0: Can I have your attention, please? The one-way ticket flight to the moon is now ready for boarding, so please be ready with your boarding cards for embarking. Your flight number is Rocket M-O-O-O. And please remember, on Channel 7 on your radio is the boss, Roy Ellis, a.k.a. Mr. Simmerip. He will be entertaining you all the way. Now I thank you and wish you all a pleasant flight with no turbulence.
1: Go Dick!

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I don't want any part. I don't want any part. I don't want any part. I don't want any part. I don't want any part. I don't want any part. I don't want any part. I don't want any part. I don't want any part. I don't want any part. I don't want any part. I don't want any part. I don't want any part. I don't want any part. I don't want any part. I don't want any part. I don't want any part. I don't want any part. I don't want any part. I don't want any part. I don't want any part. I don't want any part. I don't want any part. I don't want any part. I don't want any part. I don't want any part. I don't want any part. I don't want any part. I don't want any part. I don't want any part. I don't want any part. I don't want any part. I don't want any part. I don't want any part. I don't want any part. I don't want any part. I don't want any part. I don't want any part. I don't want any part. I don't want any part. I don't want any part. I don't want any part. I don't want any part. I don't want any part. I don't want any part. I don't want any part. I don't want any part. I don't want any part. I don't want any part. I don't want any part. I don't want any part. I don't want any part.

Long before streaming, the industry was already transforming art into a product of mass consumption, and crushing artists to create a monopoly. The term music industry implies that art is created in huge quantities, like cars built on an assembly line, leading music companies to raise artists like chickens on a factory farm.

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You can't survive without us. And we would live better without them. It's the very definition of a parasite.

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There's Bandcamp, and there are artists who still fight by making art for people and not only to please the algorithm. Look for the Short Circuit.

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A language that sometimes escapes meaning, but finds its way through it. Bruit means noise. And at the end, everything is noise. 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

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Wave the ocean and wave the sand.

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Don't rock the horse, got long. Then old Pharaoh.

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